some TV. Been looking all around me, and what has come to be. Been talking to my neighbor, and he agrees with me.

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0: Baby, you need to stop hanging with those guys. They're no good, and you need to know things have changed.
1: Baby.
0: No, don't baby me. You're my man, and I'm your woman.

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0: Why are you marrying her? What makes her different than any other girl that you've ever met? Let's start with the first time you saw her.
1: Gretchen and I first met in this teeny little restaurant.
2: It was such a special moment.
1: I said, excuse me, that looks like a big plate of pasta for only one person.
2: We both knew instantly, like we were each other's soulmate.
1: And I knew in that moment, I wanted to have sex with her.

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Huh, that's just the way it went. Huh, that's just the way it went. Huh, that's just

0: vehicle doing donuts at the end of Euclid Road, south of 45, west of the rail yard there. Looks like he's gonna run.
1: Tell him we go.